Dieses Lied ist so alt, da kennen sogar Opas den Text. You can't touch this. You can't touch this. You can't touch this.

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You can't touch this. You can't touch this. You can't touch this.

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You can't touch this. You can't touch this. You can't touch this.

Dieses Lied ist so alt, da kennen sogar Opas den Text. You can't touch this. You can't touch this. You can't touch this.